DCFC, Death Cab for Cutie, Riptides, the number 9 song in the nation on Out of Order. And I'm Ted Stryker. Besides the top 20 songs, I also bring you the coolest new music, like the latest from our friend Bishop Briggs. I love this woman. What a powerhouse. The new one is called Blood from a Stone. Bishop Briggs, a bonus this weekend. Check it out. All of your

0: from a stone.
1: Singer, songwriter, model, mother, and winner of The Masked Singer. And she's been on the show 3 or 4 times. There's nothing Bishop Briggs can't do. That's the brand new song, Blood from a Stone, on Out of Order. And I am Ted Stryker. Thanks for listening. On the way, I got music from Dirty Heads, Weezer, and the latest from the neighborhood. You are out of order.
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When I want to de-stress, close my eyes, vibe out, that's one of the bands I go to right there, Dirty Heads. One of those days, in at number 12 this week. It is Ted Stryker broadcasting from my guest bedroom as I do every single weekend. Same time, same place. It's the Mixed Up Countdown Show, Out of Order. And this is your number 16 song in the nation from the last dinner party, Count the Waves.

incredible music, the coolest guests, a slightly above average host. This is Out of Order. Just played you Go Away by Weezer in at number 5 this week. And that's an old song. It's made a comeback. It is Stryker with something new from the neighborhood. I love this band. This is called Private, and it's a bonus, not on the countdown yet, on Out of Order.

0: Those guys have a U.S. tour in the fall, and it's all sold out. Just instantly, it all sold out. Great for the neighborhood and the song called Private. That's a bonus song this week. It is Ted Stryker coming up. Music from Bad Omens and 21 Pilots. Plus, do Foo Fighters still have the number one song in the nation? You're going to find out soon on Out of Order.
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The Austin City Limits lineup dropped this week, and it is stacked. Rufus Du Sol, Kings of Leon, Lore, Turnstile, and the band I just played, 21 Pilots. Their song, Drag Path, is the second biggest song in the nation. And I'm Stryker, at Ted Stryker Instagram. DM me anytime as I play you the 20th biggest song from Bad Omens, Dying to Love.

0: Last week, Foo Fighters had the number one song in the nation, Your Favorite Toy. Today, down to number six on Out of Order. So who's got the new number one song? You're going to find out at the end of the show. First, though, after the break, Gwen Stefani's going to join me from No Doubt. They just kicked off their residency at the Sphere in Vegas, and we'll get into it next.
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0: Moving up to number four this weekend, Sublime, Until the Sun Explodes on Out of Order. And I am Stryker. We are ready to go with Gwen Stefani. After months of excitement, the residency, the No Doubt residency at the Sphere, has finally arrived. I am there this weekend to watch the show. And joining me now is Gwen Stefani. Gwen, how did the Sphere residency come together?
1: It was super last minute. Like, honestly, like we had talked about it. Like, after Coachella, I think we hadn't really like been together before Coachella at all. And then we did that, and it was like being together was just totally normal. Like, it just felt like riding a bike, like walking, hi, okay. And then the shows were so unbelievably incredible. So I think we all wanted to do something, but I don't know, anything else would have been going back or not cool. You know what I mean? It would never touch what we just did. So what could it be? Talk about doing the Sphere because it's so different. And
0: yes.
1: And that was something we had been throwing around for a couple of years because time goes quick. And then all of a sudden, here we are.
0: Gwen Stefani hanging out with me, Stryker. Gwen, what makes doing a show at the Sphere different from a typical concert?
1: There's so many technical things about it that are different. And I think that's why it excited me, because it's creatively something we've never done. And it's like somewhere between watching a film and, you know, a concert, you know what I'm saying?
0: Right. Yep.
1: And so we all want it to feel like you're going back in time. So it's a really nostalgic feeling. You feel like you are in the 90s again. You can remember the music in a way that is, because music does bring you back. But like to do it with the film on top of it, I think the goal is to make everyone feel nostalgic.
0: We are all super excited about these shows, and it makes it even more special because Tragic Kingdom recently turned 30 years old. Is there a song from that album that stands out for you today?
1: I think what I like to like remind myself about that record is that I never even wrote a song before I wrote this song. It's like it was just, I don't know, we'd been doing it for so long, and all of a sudden I just wrote one, and it was exactly what I was feeling. It was just like, so each one of them really defines that time period, so I can't say that one, for me, I love more than the other, but I will say that Don't Speak is such a world thing that it's something I'd never even traveled. Like, I'd gone to Catalina Island, San Diego, San Francisco, and, you know, Santa Barbara. That was it. So for me, like, being able to have a song that is like transcending like language barriers, that to me is beyond. And it doesn't make sense in the catalog, all the music that we were doing at that time. That song was like

0: so weird and different with that weird guitar solo. Yeah. Like, it was like, what is this?
1: And this is it. Don't Speak. No Doubt. A throwback bonus. Gwen Stefani. It is always great catching up with you on Out of Order.
0: You

0: Sauber is cool. If I could have 9% of that guy's talent and charisma, I'd have a pretty good life. Actually, I do have a good life. I host this show Out of Order. It's the number one radio show in the history of radio. My name is Ted Stryker. Just played you Homewrecker in at number 14. We're going to take a break. Then I'm going to play Papa Roach, Dexter and the Moon Rocks, and Muse as the countdown of the top 20 songs in the nation continues next.
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0: It's the weirdest countdown show on the radio. I understand that, but that's why you love it. Out of Order. It is Ted Stryker. I play you the top 20 songs totally at random. I do it from my guest bedroom. It's a two-person operation. It's nothing but A-listers and good songs. Thank you for checking out the show. That was Freaking Out from Dexter and the Moonrocks at number 10. And now your 15th biggest song from Papa Roach. This is called Wake Up Calling.
1: Can't

I love that band. In at number 7 this weekend, Be With You from Muse on Out of Order with me, Stryker, and this next dude I'm going to play, singer-songwriter, very high on, Jutes, J-U-T-E-S, super talented, has a big summer tour that kicks off in August. This is called It Takes Two from Jutes on Out of Order.

0: 2. It's not on the chart yet. Hopefully it will be soon. That's just a bonus song. And I am Ted Stryker on the way. I'm going to play you some music from Young the Giant and the Strokes as we keep marching towards the number one song in the nation, Out of Order.
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1: 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Take a hit. Makes you feel so darn good. Don't ball guard that.
2: 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My chance to put the coolest new music on your radar. And today, it's a band out of London called Tooth. Four guys, Tom, Ben, Roy, and Charlie. They met in school, started making some music together, and things have taken off. They got sold-out shows later this summer. They're going to play the Reading and Leeds festivals. This song is called Restless in Bloom. From Tooth, it's the Striker 420 on Out of Order.

0: at a tiny club show when they were just starting out. Now, 20 years later, Young the Giant are still going super strong. Different Kind of Love is the third biggest song in the nation on Out of Order. That's the name of this show, the greatest show on the radio. It is Ted Stryker. If you missed it earlier, Foo Fighters no longer have the number one song. So who's at the top of our chart? You're going to find out next.
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I'm Stryker. 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

0: 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That's your number one song of the nation on Out of Order. I'm Stryker, and that almost does it for me.
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0: 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My executive producer is the great Corey Irwin. And we're going to be back next week, if they let us, with the top 20 songs in the nation. Until then, you have been out of order.
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Tame Impala, that's Dracula. And Kevin Parker studied astronomy in college, and he'd pretty much given up the dream of having a career in music. But when he was on his way to his final astronomy exam, he got a call from the record label saying that they wanted to sign him, so he had to make a choice. Does he go take that exam, or does he turn that car around and go chase his dream? Guess which one he did. I'm Crash, and this is Linkin Park, now with Numb.

0: Everything Alternative is on Columbus Alternative 105.7. I'm Crash with Yellow Card, teaming up with Good Charlotte, that's Bedroom Posters. And a big congratulations is in order for Benji Madden and Cameron Diaz, who just had a baby boy. Now, in addition to the baby, they also have a 2-year-old and a 6-year-old. I can't even imagine when they possibly sleep.
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Columbus Alternative 105.7. Somber, that's back to friends. My name is Crash, and the pumpkins part of Smashing Pumpkins was chosen at random because Billy Corgan says that any vegetable would have sufficed. And I mean, maybe it's because I'm just so used to hearing Smashing Pumpkins, but smashing broccoli just doesn't do it for me. Smashing spinach, no. The world.

0: Columbus Alternative, 105.7, Everything Alternative. Freaking out as Dexter and the Moon Rocks. And no, there's nobody in that band actually named Dexter. James Tufts just watched a lot of Dexter's Laboratory and thought Dexter and the Moon Rocks sounded a lot cooler than James Tufts and the Southern Trouble, which is what they were originally called. So back in 2021, they officially changed their name.
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The new Foo Fighters album was originally going to be called For Good, but then after the release of the sequel to Wicked, which is also called For Good, they decided to change it. Title track is now called Your Favorite Toy.

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I'm Crash, and iHeartRadio is teaming up with Donors Choose to honor and celebrate hardworking teachers who inspire and prepare our kids for the future. 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

Columbus Alternative 105.7. Even though the guys in Incolor already knew each other, the official genesis of the band is traced to one particular weekend early in 2024 when they all got snowed in together, and that's when they recognized their potential to start a band, which they did. And here they are with Headlights.

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1: I still can't help but giggle at how mad Dave Grohl was that Foo Fighters had to rename their last album because it was going to be called For Good. And then they didn't want to get crossed with the Wicked movie, Wicked For Good. So they changed it to Your Favorite Toy. 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
1: Wild that it's May 11th, but closer to Miles Smith's debut album. It's what we're going to hear, Stargazing, and oh my God, Nice to Meet You. God, those are driving me crazy. But My Mess, My Heart, My Life comes out June 19th.

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1: Yeah, sometimes I forget anybody's listening because it just feels like I'm in a box by myself. And then somebody called me last week. I didn't record it because I'm a dummy. And they were like, hey, Tamo, what was that Turnstile song that you were talking about you need to listen to on the album because it's so different? It's this one that I'm about to play you. Look out for me. This is 3 minutes and 12 seconds. The one on the album's over 6 minutes long, and the way it fades seamlessly into ceiling, it's chef's kiss. Actual perfection.

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1: Yeah, speaking of all the new albums that we are getting next month, Muse at the top of that list for me. The Wow signal comes out June 26th. This was the lead single, Be With You.

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1: What are you thinking you want to hear this morning? Don't be shy. 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

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My name is Tammo. And later this morning at 6, Shroom's back. 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
1: Hello, I'm Robert Smigel. 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
1: What a full circle moment for Lola Young. It's incredible to watch. Such an amazing artist. Had this moment where, you know, she went through a dark period, came out, was vulnerable enough to share her struggles with addiction, and now announced this past week she is one of the headliners for All Things Go Music Festival, a significant moment of redemption because it was the night before All Things Go last year where she announced she had to cancel the rest of her tour. So she didn't play the festival. It was that night before that she had fallen on stage. And so to get to take that stage and have that announcement, it's just, like I said, full circle.

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1: Tame Impala, Dracula. The Paradox. 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
1: I remember the first time I heard Ensenada, and I was like, oh, is this Sublime out of the vault? Like, unreleased records? 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The newest song, Until the Sun Explodes, which I'm going to play you after Alice in Chains, I feel like you can't even tell the difference

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1: The fact it's May 11th is wild, but it puts us closer to June. There's so many new music releases. It feels endless, from new album, actually the debut album from Miles Smith, and new albums from Death Cab for Cutie and Muse. Let us not forget, we also get a new album from The Strokes. From Reality Awaits, this is Going Shopping.

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1: If there's something you want to hear, don't be shy. 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
1: I can only hope that Brendan Yates, the lead singer for Turnstile, and his family are feeling some sense of justice after a former band member ran over Brendan's dad. 78-year-old man got into an argument. He ran over him with his car and fled the scene. The charges now upgraded, and he has been indicted on attempted first-degree murder. But just a wild scenario, and sending love and healing. So look out for me. Turnstile right now.

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1: I hope movie theaters everywhere start doing this, but AMC is bringing concerts to theaters. 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Beyonce, okay. 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But the idea is, yeah, you could watch it from your couch, but you get better sound, and you're around a bunch of people, so it just feels like more of a live music experience.

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2: Our downtown freeway is running up to speed so far this morning. No major problems for 70, 71, 670, or 315. We did have an early accident reported at Havens Corners and Wagoner at a vehicle that struck a deer just after 4 this morning.
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1: Oh, this is great. 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Mm-hmm. A wife is responsible for her husband's success. 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I need a lobotomy just reading this. 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Stop it. 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What?

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1: You know what has been one of the best surprises is I love Young the Giant, so I do Young the Giant radio often in the iHeartRadio app. And there's been a few times where I'm like, oh, I haven't heard this song before. Who is this? And it's from the new Young the Giant album. It's happened like three times so far. So that to say, if you don't have the iHeartRadio app yet, do it. Great way to discover new music. Also, check out the Young the Giant album. This is still my favorite one. It's called Different Kind of Love.

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2: From the COSI After Dark Traffic Center. 21 and up events at COSI the second Thursday of every month.
3: Early crash scene being cleared. Havens Corners and Wagoner out near Gahanna. That's where a vehicle struck a deer just about 4 this morning. Freeway delays very light in and through downtown Columbus. US 33 and looking at 15 minutes.
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1: My name is Tammo. 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

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The White Stripes, Seven Nation Army. I'm Shroom. You know, that song comes in at number 3 on the list of the most played riffs at Guitar Center stores. You can see the full list right now in the Shroom blog. Nirvana on the list twice. It's Lithium.

0: 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Everything alternative. My name's Shroom. If your last text is on your tombstone, what's it say?
1: Last text I received is from my mom. Oh. Tell her I thought I'd do better as her son and just do a little bit more for her as a individual. And I'm sorry, Mom. That was the last thing I sent.
0: Man, okay. Obviously, I think you must have missed Mother's Day, and you just sent that this morning. And you know what? I'm sure she understands. You can do better. You got this, buddy.
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1: The Miami mansion used for the movie Scarface is now on the market. I'll let you know for how much, and I'll let you know of the other historical significance that this house holds coming up. Two songs. Right now, Edge Hill, it's Double Take.

0: Columbus Alternative 105.7. My name's Shrum. The Miami mansion from the movie Scarface is on the market for $237 million. If you want to live like a legendary drug kingpin, now's your chance in this 13,000 square foot mansion used in Scarface. It still has that glass elevator that Michelle Pfeiffer rode in during the film, along with a piano-shaped pool. And at one point, this house also served as the winter White House for President Richard Nixon.
1: No way! Gas prices shot up again!
2: I know, but I got us covered.
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0: 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Everything alternative. You can win $1,000 like this lucky listener. You did it.
1: Oh, my God. You're kidding me.
0: I'm not.
1: Holy moly.
0: Yeah.
1: My heart is racing so bad right now. $1,000?
0: Yeah, $1,000. Catch your breath, man. You did it.
1: Holy moly. Thank you so much.
0: You're welcome. Hey, congratulations. 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
3: Careful on 70 eastbound as you're coming in from Clark County to Madison County. We have a report of a disabled vehicle in front of the Madison County rest area. Watch for some minor delay here. 70, 71, 670, and...
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PlayStation users could see a settlement from this class action lawsuit over some digital games that are really popular. I'll tell you more about this coming up, two songs. Right now, Third Eye Blind.

0: 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My name's Shroom. Listen up, PlayStation users. Sony is agreeing to pay almost $8 million to users as part of its settlement for a class action lawsuit involving purchases of digital games through the PlayStation Store. And 3 years ago, Sony was accused of monopolizing the market and driving up prices for certain games in its store, with the plaintiffs saying Sony violated antitrust laws. According to the settlement filing, those eligible for a refund had to buy certain titles from April 2019 to December 2023. The eight eligible games include titles like The Last of Us, Call of Duty Classic, and Assassin's Creed Chronicles China. A fairness hearing is set for October to decide whether to approve the settlement.
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2: 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Here's a look at what's happening. A deadly shooting over the weekend near Whitehall stemmed from a domestic incident, and three people are now in custody. Police found a female victim with multiple gunshot wounds along.
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The American Music Awards are going to air on Memorial Day, May 25th. Somber is nominated for 7 awards, and Somber's also going to be performing. 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

0: 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My name's Shroom. 60% of U.S. workers say they have a toxic boss. According to this Harris Poll Toxic Boss Survey, that's 6 in 10 workers say they have a toxic boss. And according to the research, that's somebody who exhibits harmful workplace behaviors, including unfair, preferential treatment, lack of recognition, blame shifting, unnecessary micromanagement, unreasonable expectations, being unapproachable, taking credit for others' ideas, acting unprofessionally, or discriminating against employees based on personal characteristics. Sheesh! Now, my boss is wonderful. And I'm not just saying that because my boss is staring at me right now. Seriously, stop staring at me. It's weird.
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2: Little more delay coming into downtown Columbus, notably 70 eastbound out of the Hilltop, trying to get down through the old Cooper Stadium. We're still seeing lane restrictions on southbound 23 at London Groveport Road. Northbound does have all...
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Columbus Alternative 105.7. Good morning. My name's Shroom. The Rock and Roll Hall of Fame induction ceremony for the class of 2026. It's going to take place Saturday, November 14th. The Peacock Theater in Los Angeles. The ceremony will later debut in December on ABC and Disney+. Oasis going in. It's Wonderwall.

0: 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Everything alternative. Hozier with two sweets. My name is Shroom. Hopefully you had a nice Mother's Day yesterday.
1: I missed Mother's Day?
0: What? It was yesterday. Oh, man. You're in the doghouse now, pal. You know what? Stay tuned. At 9 a.m., you can win $1,000 with the keyword generator on our website. 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
3: 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Here's a look at what's happening. 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Police found a female victim with multiple guns.
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Sublime's going to release their new album Until the Sun Explodes on June 12th. It's Ensenada.

0: Columbus Alternative 105.7. Thanks for listening. My name's Shroom. Following his work on Fantastic Four, First Steps, director Matt Shockman is reportedly set to direct a new untitled Planet of the Apes movie for 20th Century, with writer Josh Friedman attached to it to write. According to Deadline source, the film is going to return to the ape-run planets, though they noted it won't be a sequel to 2024's Kingdom of the Planet of the Apes, and promises it'll be a new story. The franchise, which began with a 1968 adaptation of the book, remains one of 20th century's most enduring properties, with recent installments like Kingdom bringing in $397 million globally.
1: Having insurance isn't the same as having State Farm. It's like wanting a psychic that helps you, but getting one that just ruins surprises.
2: I see the season finale. Steve's the killer.
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1: Don't settle for just any insurance. Like a good neighbor, State Farm is there.
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0: 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Everything alternative. Have you ever thought that the fries were tastier from somebody else's plate? New research is confirming this theory that stolen food does actually taste better. In the delicious study, participants ranked stolen French fries as almost 40% more enjoyable than those served to them, even though they were identical. Well, it turns out guilt is positively associated with enjoyment. And the higher the risk, the tastier the fries.
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2: A couple problems downtown, including an accident 315 southbound near West Broad. Watch the right berm. Another on 71 south beyond 670, also off to the right. A new crash for 70 east approaching 33.
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All American Rejects. They're going to release their brand new album, Sandbox, this coming Friday. Good morning, I'm Shroom. It's Foo Fighters and Everlong.

0: 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My name's Shroom. If your last text is on your tombstone, what's it say?
1: Last text I received is from my mom. Oh. Tell her I thought I'd do better as her son and just do a little bit more for her as a individual. And I'm sorry, Mom. That was the last thing I sent.
0: Man, okay. Obviously, I think you must have missed Mother's Day, and you just sent that this morning. And you know what? I'm sure she understands. You can do better. You got this, buddy.
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3: Traffic is getting better through downtown. 71 South, much improved coming down out of the fairgrounds. The crash south of 670 was cleared. So was another crash, 315 south of West Broad. A stretch of Hague Avenue remains closed north of...
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My name's Shroom. 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
4: Watch out for an accident clearing up on 71 South at 11th Avenue. That's off in the right berm. It's a little busy on 670 westbound in between 71 and 4th Street. And road work continues in Delaware County, 315.
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Green Day holiday. And we're just 2 weeks out now from your next holiday, which is Memorial Day weekend. It is the Goo Goo Dolls. Man, I hear this song every day multiple times on my social. So many people use it to post. It's

0: 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Everything alternative. Hi, how's it going? It's Mel Taylor, and I'm just getting in. I'm a little slow today, to be very honest with you, but I've got rock news. I do have some random facts, some crazy fun stories. You have more chances today to win $1,000. 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You can send me a message whenever you'd like.
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2: Be careful passing by an accident, 71 South at 11th Avenue. That's off to the right. That backs up at 17th Avenue. It's a little heavy on 71 North in between Greenlawn and 315 heading towards downtown. And
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Kings of Leon, they're playing Austin City Limit show. And let me tell you what, so I went to go buy tickets. I mean, VIP was like $1,700 each. Thought it was for a pair at first. And I was like, okay, maybe. But then everything was sold out. So not going to happen just yet. It's Soundgarden. It's Black Hole Sun.

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All those concerts coming to town, whether it's at Kemba Live, the Newport, Nationwide Arena, or the Shots, we got tickets. 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

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Verve, Bittersweet Symphony, and a request for Betsy. I think that's the cutest name, Betsy. Anyhow, said she's at work and she just needed to hear that. 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So hopefully that did the trick. That's what I'm here for, to play some tunes, let her have a good day. Royal Otis, it's Who's Your Boyfriend?

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4: Moving pretty well on your highway drive, but there is a broken down vehicle on the 315 South ramp to 670 East. There's a disabled vehicle in the right berm on the east side on 70 East after Bryce Road. And watch out for debris.
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1: Collective Soul December, and we are 204 days away from December 1st. And I only told you that because I feel like it's a long time. But damn, doesn't it go by so fast? Today's already the 11th of May. It's Cedar and Amy Lee, It's Broken.

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Coming up, two songs. We'll take a look at your random facts for the day. How about, so where is the Jell-O belt? And how many airplanes are up in the sky at any given time on an average day?

0: Columbus Alternative 105.7. Let's take a look today at your random facts. Have you ever heard of the Gorman syndrome? It is a very rare but benign eating disorder that causes someone to, quote, develop a new passion for gourmet food. It usually occurs like 6 to 12 months after an injury to the frontal lobe. Isn't that interesting? Air traffic fluctuates, but at any given time, there are about 12,000 to 14,000 planes in the sky at the same time on an average day. You can check out flightaware.com. It's pretty cool, actually, to see what's above you and where they're going. The Jell-O Belt refers to a region in the western United States, mainly centered on Utah and surrounding areas, where Jell-O is consumed at about twice the national average. It's also called the Mormon Corridor. Every Apple iPhone, iPad, Mac computer shows the time at 9:41 a.m. in ads. And Apple picked that time because it's approximately when Steve Jobs would make his biggest announcements during their presentation. So that's a look today at your random facts.
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2: Not too bad of a highway drive for you right now. There is a disabled vehicle, though, on the ramp from 315 south to 670 east. 71 north is a little heavy in between Greenlawn and 315 heading towards downtown.
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Everything alternative. This is an interesting one. Apparently, the U.S. State Department will start revoking the U.S. passports of thousands of parents who owe a significant amount of unpaid child support. 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

Everything Alternative is on Columbus Alternative 105.7. I got a request for Mike. Want to hear some Neon Trees? And with that being said, if your name is Mike today, hello. I hope you're having a great day.

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2: From the COSI After Dark Traffic Center. 21 and up events at COSI the second Thursday of every month.
3: Things are moving okay for you right now on 70, 71, 315, and the Outer Belt. There's an accident on the west side blocking Hague in between Fisher and La Vista Drive. And roadwork continues on the east side. Expect delay.
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This band is huge right now and saw them over the weekend perform at Welcome to Rockville in Daytona Beach, one of the biggest rock concerts in the country, and it was crazy. But first time seeing these guys, they were so good. Turnstile, it's Lookout for May.

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1: Coming up here in a few minutes, we'll take a look at your national calendar for the day. What's up? What to celebrate? What to get after? I mean, come on, it's already Monday, May 11th. It's Weezer. Just say it ain't so.

0: 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Summer with Back to Friends. Let's take a look today at your national calendar. It's always fun, especially when you can indulge a little bit. And there is one today that you can do just that on. However, let's take a look at birthdays first. If today's your birthday, May the 11th, happy birthday. Share a birthday with Sabrina Carpenter, who's 27, and original MTV VJ Martha Quinn is 67. I'm not sure what she's doing right now. Something. I'm going to go look that up actually here in a minute, thanks to Google. Today it's National Foam Rolling Day. All right. Get those muscles all worked out. It's National Women's Checkup Day. And here's the one where you get to indulge in. National Eat What You Want Day. You can have whatever you want today. I'll probably remind you later, too, just because that's a good one. Eat What You Want Day. Rock it out. It's National Twilight Zone Day as well. Happy May the 11th.
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2: Looking good on your highway drive, 70, 71, 670, and the Outer Belt running on time. There were some wires down blocking Country Club Road between Livingston and McAllister Avenue. That has reopened, and road work continues in...
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Columbus Alternative 105.7. 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Another chance to win coming up this next hour. It's Bush.

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Everything alternative. I saw the Foo Fighters over the weekend. And you know what? Dave Grohl is so on point. Like, he is just so good. Like, you feel his energy, which I think that's so fun when you do go see a band and, like, you feel it. Yellow Card and Good Charlotte, it's their latest.

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2: Moving pretty well right now on 70, 71, 670, and the Outer Belt highways are in good shape. There is an accident reported on Sullivan at Westgate Avenue, and there's still road work in Delaware County, closing 315.
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Everlast, new records coming out at the end of August. And speaking of new albums, Killers 2. They're working on it. Brandon Flowers said, though, 2027 is the year for new Killers. It's Mr. Brightside.

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1: Question for you. Slang words, you use them? Of course, we all do. But what is the one slang word that is like held up for the last 100 years? It's actually kind of interesting. Don't go look it up. I'll share with you in two songs. It's Blur. It's song two.

0: 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All right, let's talk slang words real quick. Slang words, do you use them? Of course you do. And there are so many that, you know, they come and go. I was looking at this story and it was talking about 1954 in slang words. People would say George, that meant money. Spooning your scarf, that meant eating your food. Double bubble meant a cute girl. Bad dad from Baghdad was a guy who thinks he was tough. Cool Jonah was slang for well-dressed kid. Well, we don't use any of those anymore, thank goodness. But the one word that has officially stood the test of time is cool. You probably say cool often, right? So, well, it's been around for more than 100 years, and somehow every generation still uses it. Cool. Cool Ranch Doritos. Are we cool? Cool it. You can use it for a lot.
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2: A pretty good highway drive for you right now. Just a little heavy on 71 North in between Greenlawn and 315 heading towards downtown. Watch out for an accident clearing up on Sullivan at Westgate Avenue. There's also a crash reported on.
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So much new music coming out this summer. We're going to get the new one from Sublime in June. And it's interesting. It comes out the exact same day, June 12th, that the Dirty Heads comes out. I'm buying both for sure. It's Ensenada.

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2: From the COSI After Dark Traffic Center. 21 and up events at COSI the second Thursday of every month.
3: Got a pretty quiet ride on the highways this afternoon. Things seem to be moving along. You had an earlier crash clear in the northbound lanes on Sunbury Road at Sugar Bush. You're dealing with another accident now, Sullivan Avenue.
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Everything alternative. My eyes are closed right now on an island having a cocktail frozen, whether it's a real one or a mocktail. Just got to go frozen. Is it margarita? Is it daiquiri? Maybe both?

Everything Alternative is on Columbus Alternative, 105.7. Coming up, two songs. We'll take a look at your rock news for the day. We'll talk Brent Smith and AI with their new album. What's going on with Greta Van Fleet and Kiss back in the studio? It's some great day.

0: Columbus Alternative 105.7. Let's take a look today to rock music news. Gene Simmons from Kiss just revealed in an interview that the group is working on some new songs, with a recent track written by Paul Stanley. And the band is set to debut a future Avatar-based show in Vegas in 2028 featuring new Kiss songs. They're also doing that Kiss cruise Landlocked in Vegas again as well. Speaking of AI, in a recent interview, Shinedown's frontman Brent Smith confirmed that the band's upcoming album, 8, was created without the use of artificial intelligence. He emphasized the importance of human connection in music creation and expressed his preference for working with people rather than computers. Greta Van Fleet is fan speculating about what is going on. They put out something on Instagram that said, oh, thanks for the wild ride. People thought they were breaking up. And then there's a new one now with their guitarist, Jake, with rocking out a song. And the caption says, the trouble's begun. So now people are excited, thinking they're making some new music. And no doubt, it kicked off their 18-show run at the Sphere in Vegas with some deep cuts they haven't done in years. That's going to run through June the 13th.
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2: Traffic up to speed and accident-free on the major highways this afternoon. You are dealing with a crash, 161 at Brookdown Drive. That's just east of Federated Boulevard. Also, construction closed.
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Nickelback, that was our couple skate for the day. It's Mel Taylor, and I hope you're having a good day today. It's Monday. You got this afternoon. Maybe make it a little better. Chili Peps, give it away.

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Has it been a long time since you've been to the movies? If you've been to the movies recently, I mean, I think that's awesome. I love going to the movies. I just got to like get there, you know? The big movie for the weekend, Mortal Kombat number 2, which honestly, I cannot wait to see it. The other one came out so many years ago. It is the Foo Fighters.

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2: From the COSI After Dark Traffic Center. 21 and up events at COSI the second Thursday of every month.
3: Still dealing with a closure due to construction. That's the I-70 West entrance from Hilliard, Rome. You also have an accident 161 westbound at Brookdown Drive just east of Federated Boulevard.
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1: Hi, it's Mel. 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

0: 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It's Josh. 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
2: Most of our freeways getting into downtown have been light. 70 westbound with a crash scene earlier off to the side as you enter downtown Columbus. Broad Street a little bit heavier east of 270 on out to Blacklick, but 270 itself in good shape.
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You. You know why? Because you're listening. Even if you're working, it's still a good time to be listening, and I appreciate that. 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

It's Josh, and people spotted Pope Leo XIV rocking some Nike sneakers in a new Vatican documentary trailer, and I gotta say, I'm a big Nike head, so shout out to the Pope. They're vintage Nike franchise low plus shoes, which is fantastic, by the way. That means somewhere out there, like me, there's a sneakerhead saying, yo, the Pope's outfit, right up my alley.

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It's Josh. 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
1: From the COSI After Dark Traffic Center. 21 and up events at COSI the second Thursday of every month.
2: New accident reported 33 westbound, ramp to 270 north, trying to get up from Dublin towards Sawmill Road. Expect a little bit of delay here. Watch for it on the left-hand berm of that entrance ramp. 70 and 670 west are heavier.
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Columbus Alternative 105.7. My name is Josh, and I want to do snack of the day because, well, I'm a little hungry. You're a little hungry, and we could all use a little snack. We'll do it in about 10 minutes. Don't be too hungry.

0: Columbus Alternative 105.7. It's Josh. That's Miles Smith. How are you on this Monday? Welcome back. And hope you had a great Mother's Day as well. You know, moms like snacks. I know you like snacks. Well, it's time for Snack of the Day. And this week we're doing snacks that feel illegal at work. You know, the ones that you're probably eating at your desk. And you're thinking, I shouldn't be eating this. Somebody, this is wrong. I shouldn't be doing it. Today, we'll kick it off with the movie theater popcorn. Extra butter, extra noise, and suddenly your desk feels like row 7 at the multiplex. And you know everyone can smell the popcorn because, well, it is popcorn after all. Do yourself a favor, though. Get yourself like a wet wipe and make sure you wash your, you know, wipe your hands off every time because you're going to have a lot of butter and salt on there and you don't want to get that all over your keyboard. That's not good. Movie theater popcorn, your snack of the day for snacks that feel like illegal at work week. From Columbus Alternative 105.7, let's go commercial free next. We'll kick it off with the Fighters of Foo.
1: From the COSI After Dark Traffic Center, 21 and up events at COSI the second Thursday of every month.
2: The trip out of downtown getting a little more crowded in all directions, including 70 eastbound at Bexley and from 270 out through Bryce Road. We picked up an accident southbound 71 near 17th coming into town.
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I am Josh, and it is officially the super terrific happy hour. It's the best hour of the day. It's the last hour of the day. So you're heading out of work. You know, maybe you're ending your day. We got you covered. You want anything in this hour? 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

0: 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How you doing? 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

Whether you're working, whether you're doing some homework, whether you're doing some housework, or whether you're just hanging out doing nothing. Maybe you're driving too. Thanks for listening. I appreciate it. Thank you. Seriously. It's Columbus Alternative 105.7. I'm looking.

Columbus Alternative 105.7. It's Josh, and money seems to be a taboo subject, but experts say it shouldn't be anymore, especially when it comes to salaries, debt, retirement, and those financial goals that you might have. Yeah, people are going to share their entire dating life online, but no, you got to whisper when it talks about your credit score.

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1: From the COSI After Dark Traffic Center. 21 and up events at COSI the second Thursday of every month.
2: Our downtown freeways remain a bit crowded in all directions, especially 670 West headed into the construction zone. Accident still blocks a left lane of westbound 104 near US 23. A disabled vehicle.
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It's Josh. What's happening? Thanks for hanging. You want to hear something? 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Get it right now. Let me know what you want to hear. I got you covered. It's Columbus Alternative 105.7.

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2: Accident on the right side, 270 northbound on the exit between Easton and 161. The main line 270 north not affected. Wreckers still going to work on the crash westbound 104 at South High Street. US 23.
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Listen, we've all made some pretty big life decisions, and, well, they're never going to stop. So let's talk about some of those biggest life decisions. We'll do it in less than 10. Tame Impala's Dracula coming up after All American Rejects. It's Columbus Alternative 105.7.

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0: 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It's Josh, and experts say that there's like a handful of major decisions almost everyone faces at some point in life. You know, career, relationship, money, whatever. Also, where to live. Adulthood, it's basically just one long series of, well, this feels important.
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2: Downtown Columbus freeway is in much better shape. However, a couple of accidents, one of them on the exit ramp of 270 north to Easton 161. This will be north of Easton, and 23 with a lane open in either direction.
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2: A crash takes out the center lane on 71 northbound at 270 and an accident on 23 at Haggerty Road. Left lane is blocked northbound and the right lane blocked southbound. I'm Faith.
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1: What's going on? It's Alex Mack. I don't know about you, but I've been having like crazy dreams. Okay, it's probably all the melatonin I've been taking to try to sleep. But here's the thing. I'm always afraid to look up my dreams. You know how people will like Google like what certain things mean? I just feel like, okay, most of my dreams are like me trying to escape from something, or it feels like an action movie. I'm in like a hostage situation. Something's definitely wrong, and I'm honestly just afraid to look it up.

0: 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I mean, okay, yeah, it's definitely a Monday, but the good news is we're hanging out, right? It's a night show, and also, like, it's Monday night, so we're almost through it. If there's something I could play for you to get us through into the next day, whether it's a certain song, maybe you just haven't heard your favorite band in a little bit, all you have to do is let me know. 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
2: Crash on 71 northbound at 270, moved off into the left-hand berm. Still some slowdowns as you approach. And still dealing with a crash on 23 at Haggerty Road. Northbound, the left lane is blocked and the right...
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Everything Alternative is on Columbus Alternative 105.7. I realize I'm kind of a bad influence when it comes to like talking about concerts and stuff. There are just so many good lineups happening, so many awesome tours this year. Jimmy Eat World, who we just heard going on tour, and not just like playing Vans Warped Tour, like their own tour. The supporting bands are, I mean, it's a dream. Like, if you do have to narrow down your concert list, at least keep Jimmy World on there. Okay, also these guys too. Sorry, I can't choose. Ed Chill right now, the song's called Double Take.

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1: I don't want you to think just because we had Mother's Day on Sunday that you're like off the hook for being like a good child. 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Like, I know it was yesterday and you're like, ooh, glad I didn't forget this year. 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Like, this is me giving you the warning. Death Cab for Cutie right now, though. The song's called Riptides.

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Let me just preface this by saying I have nothing against people who play video games. All right, it's Alex Mack. I'm getting used to my roommate who's starting to play games that require like a headset and being online, because he's played video games the whole time we've lived together. But now I'll just like be in my room and then I'll randomly hear him like screaming and cursing, and I'm like, oh my god, is something wrong? I'm like, oh no, he's just got the headset on.